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I'm off it, sis. We all awkward off the social experiment. We not talking over jealousy, is evident. We the target and the key, and they understand. Keeping you mad at me is such an easy plan.

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money. 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

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And a parachute opens, I'm brave and I'm bold, but I'm not sure if it'll hold.

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0: 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It surrounds us and penetrates us. It binds the galaxy together.
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